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9: 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All right. 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
1: I used to think about immature things. 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

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Zodiac sign, it must be a Gemini moon, cause we about to go half. 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
2: I used to think about immature things. You know, like, do you love me? Do you want me? Are you gonna call me like you said you would? 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